say either. I say either, you say neither, and I say neither. Either, either, and either, neither. Let's call the whole thing off. Yes, you like potato, and I like potato. You like tomato, and I like tomato. Potato, potato, tomato, tomato. Let's call the whole thing off.

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She takes the sadness out of me.

0: 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Lord have mercy, everybody's here.
1: Hey, what's going on, man? Yeah, she's at home.
0: Yeah, she's at home.
2: Let the music play.